I said, are you gonna be my girl? It's a 1, 2, 3, take my hand and come with me, because you look so fine that I really wanna make you mine. I said, you look so fine that I really wanna make you mine. 4, 5, 6, come on and get your kicks. Now you don't need a

That face you make when it's raining, it's so complicated, I couldn't even replicate it. It's unbasic, I gotta make up words when I try to explain it. And that's the main thing, reason fails me. You gotta look like fuck you, pay me. And don't look at me in that tone of voice, alright? I'm trying, I really am, I promise. And it rains like all the time, we've come a long way since yours and mine. Is the meaning dulled or have I lost my shine? I don't think so, come inside and I warm up a Vimto. And my hood's up, yeah. You got a screw face even when the sun's up, it's like...

0: Wunderschöne Musik von Skullcrasher, Exhale hier auf 100,6 Flux FM aus dem zweiten Album Like a Circle, das im Oktober letztes Jahr rausgekommen ist. Und Skullcrasher aka Helen Ballantyne ist immer noch bei mir im Interview. Sie wird heute Abend ihr Berlin-Konzert im Prachtwerk spielen. Wir präsentieren gleich, gibt es noch letzte Gästelistenplätze zu gewinnen. So Helen, you lived in Los Angeles for quite some time and then moved back to New York. Is it very different from each other?
1: Yeah, it's very different. We were kind of talking about this recently, just being in Europe and, you know, the difference between countries being so close together, and in the US, it's just so massive. And yeah, New York and LA just have very different feelings. I mean, you're completely on the other side of the country, and, you know, it was kind of like going to a new planet or something. But yeah, I was there for almost 10 years and thought I would, I think I thought I was going to be there for longer, but things change and, you know, my family's in New York, so it's nice to be back there.
0: What do you miss most about Los Angeles?
1: I think I miss the pace of things there. I miss, I think New York is just quite intense. And I don't know, I enjoyed having a bit of a slower lifestyle and just more outdoors. I think California is just so beautiful, and you can drive a few hours and you can be in the desert.
0: Mm-hmm.
1: You can go up into the mountains. You can go to the beach. I mean, there's just so much there, and I really love having that freedom, that feeling of freedom, I think, is important to me.
0: Mhm. 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halt mehr Ruhe zu bieten, was Natur angeht. So is it hard to perform songs the first time when they are like so emotional and personal? I mean, your lyrics are kind of abstract, but do you tell people what you're thinking while writing those songs?
1: Like, do I tell them when I'm performing?
0: Yeah, during the concert.
1: I don't usually. I realize I don't. It's something I didn't really think of, but I've just noticed that I tend to be a little bit more reserved, I think, when I'm performing. But I've thought about it more because, yeah, I think it feels good to open up with people more. I think I can be a little bit more guarded, especially performing. It is hard. It is definitely hard to open that up when, especially when it's like very raw still. I mean, it's been a few years since I was writing these songs, so definitely it's more of like a reflective period now. But yeah, I don't know. I don't know why I don't always feel the need to say this is what the song is about. Almost it feels like I like for people to maybe have their own interpretations and have their own connections with something. And I think for me, music is a way to communicate something without pinning it down too specifically. And it can mean so many different things. And I think to describe something or to label something as being about one topic can

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See, I've had relationships, but they were just for fun. 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

0: Ajira von Unfazed, was für ein schöner sommerlicher Song. Ich habe ja gesagt, ich rufe jeden Tag heute mal in dieser Woche beim elektronischen Abend in Johannesburg an. Da kommt nämlich Lazarus Man her, der schon mit vielen Leuten kooperiert hat. Und wir stellen in dieser Woche gemeinsam unser Album Skin vor. So, when it comes to Lazarus Man, it also comes to collaborations, because you are, yeah, you're building a bond between Europe and South Africa in or house music and spoken word and lyrics. So what always interests me, how you came about. You told me yesterday that you didn't have much to do with electronic music, and there was a sudden point where you thought, okay, this really fits with the words I want to say. So how came it all about? So
1: yeah. I think one of the powerful things that, you know, has allowed me to do this is, at the same time, I was I started to also DJ and started to play music and collect music. And through this collection, I developed a style and a taste for the sounds that I wanted. So really, the people that I work with are people that I listen to, artists that I enjoy, artists that I spend a lot of time with in my head, you know. And I always, like, if I listen to an artist sometimes and I can hear my music in their music, it's probably the fact that I'll probably want to connect with them. And as a poet, I'm not a producer. I don't make music myself. So the idea of collaborating with people who make music becomes more important. I think this is the same for rappers. It's the same for singers, you know. But I think, you know, with dance music, we celebrate the producers a lot. Whereas in other genres like pop and hip hop and all these things, it's the singers who are the stars. So really, in this way, I kind of need to find a balance, and these collaborations are important to bring my own music and my own style to life. And What Would He Do was really another example of just finding the right producer to speak to this message that I thought about in terms of the role that religion plays in our lives. And the different things that we see, and, you know, South Africa being a country where people get to practice many different religions, the song really worked really well. Yeah.
0: Ja, wunderbar. Also, das war jetzt ein kleiner Auszug auf jeden Fall von Lazarus Man, und da hören wir jetzt auch mal rein in das Stückchen. Because you, the track's really nice, that you work together with Boogie Vice, a producer from Paris, and wir hören uns jetzt das Stückchen mal an. What Would You Do? Fragezeichen. In dieser Woche checken wir das Album Skin von Lazarus Man hier beim elektronischen Abend.
2: In the neophyte years of this black man's life, while he and his mother scoured the city of gold to find God, after the eating of his body, the drinking of his blood, after praying to the dead, the killing of living things, after all these, he would later come to realize that he had found God in himself. The honor to have this life is the example of good godliness. To honor thy body, thy mind, thy soul, to honor others is the closest thing you can get to say. What would he do?

churches. He and his mother would search for peace at home. They would search for money. They would search to make their pain go away. They would search for the prosperity that these places promised them. And then they would search for God. And then they would search for God.

0: 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What did he do?
1: Spread the word. 100,6 Flux FM. Radio so bunt wie Berlin.